Billboard charts with a teenage queen. Did a television show, the best we'd seen. That chick of moon rock really made a splash. Missing old Johnny Cash. Well, Johnny Cash

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you said I'll give you shelter from the storm. Not a word was spoke between us, there was no risk involved. Nothing up to that point had even been resolved. Try imagining a place where it's always safe and warm. Come in, she said.

I was burned out from exhaustion, buried in the hail, poisoned in the bushes and blown out on the trail, hunted like a crocodile, rabbit.